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How are you? Good morning. It's a Wednesday. You're with Andy Vollo in for Jimmy D today. That's 1962 vintage from Joey D with the Starlights, and that's Peppermint Twist on Philly Gold Radio. It's where all the good songs have gone on a Wednesday morning with AV until

songs have gone. Philly Gold Radio, that's all it took. Just one look. Doris Troy on that at PGR. AB, Andy Bobble, Jimmy D. Good morning, Wednesday.

Chargers and Old MacDonald. He had that farm. Lots of good-looking things on that. Hey, how you doing? It's Andy Baller here by your side on this ride. We take care of business here for Jimmy D today and tomorrow. And we'll be with you again on Friday morning. And then, he says, it's on Monday morning throughout the entire summer season. I'll be here by your side. Play some fantastic tunes at the spot that is hot worldwide on the web at networkjamswithaz.com.

0: 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They're the Shadows instrumentally, and the Shadows did Wonderland, right, at Philly Gold Radio. Good stuff there for you. And that goes out, by the way, for requests we have here on Philly Gold Radio at AndyVolvoRadio@Yahoo.com. 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Heard from Thorndale. That's George and Kathy enjoying coffee. They gave me three cups today. They said they're saluting me for the next 3 days. Man, we're going to have to get up and get going. I'm moving fine with that stuff that we're going to enjoy you drinking every morning. Yeah, a little OJ, a little coffee hits the spot. Nice hearing from you at AndyVolvoRadio@Yahoo.com as we fill in for Jimmy D now through Friday morning. Yeah, every morning, today, tomorrow, and Friday. And then we're here every Monday starting June 1st. That's this coming Monday at 7 to 10 a.m. Make note of that. Tell your friends. It's the only station you'll ever need with the best. You can forget the rest. Under a cloudy sky right now in Center City, Philadelphia, occasional showers are possible through the day, and it's going to feel humid out there with the high this afternoon going up to 82 degrees.
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1: That goes way back on Atco Records in 1962 for the Rarin' Bobby Darin and Things We Used to Do. 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Good morning, Matt. Haven't heard from you in a long, long, long, long, long, long, long, long time. Is that long enough? Hey, Matt, good to hear from you. And Stacy, is everything well? I hope so. Over there in Norristown, checking in. We're 28 minutes now past the top of the hour. Live out of Philly with Andy with Johnny and June by request.
2: If I were a carpenter and you were a lady, would you marry me anyway?

is the Tiger, Tom Jones at Philly Gold Radio, and she's a lady. I wouldn't have it any other way. At 25 away from the top of the hour, live out of Philly with Andy for Jimmy, and Jimmy is going to be gone now until Tuesday. Enjoy yourself there, Jim, and we'll take care of things today, tomorrow, and Friday for you each morning, and then we're into Mondays with AB playing the gravy every Monday morning throughout the summer of 2026. 4 years we've been doing it. Yeah, it's into the fourth year. And by the way, happy birthday, America, 250 years. Got an email here from Horsham. Hello, Bobby. How are you, Bobby? Now, you know what I like to say about you out there working with the paint, right? Huh? Oh, he's out there painting and he's busy. He's hustling. And I hope you're not, you know, I hope you get the job done, as I like to say to Chris over there in Lansdale. Don't work too hard. Just get the job done. So Bobby over there and Horsham checking in. He's got the paintbrushes moving there. And as I always like to say to you, my friend, don't paint yourself into a corner.

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That's a great group. They were based out of the New York area and Philadelphia, of course, on the Crimson record label that was put together by Jerry Blavitt. Soul Survivors in 67, an expressway to your heart. 15 minutes away from the top of the hour. It's the Jimmy D Show with Andy Baldo. Wednesday morning, Thursday morning, and Friday morning this week.

0: Troop the 16s, a local smash. Yeah, it was a smash here in Philly. A casual look. You're with Andy Valvo here for Jimmy D. It's Wednesday in May. May 27, to be exact. Looking up at the old calendar on the old wall there. And the old clock up there right now says 10 minutes away from the top of the hour. Outside my window is a cloudy sky with occasional showers through the day. It'll be humid. Yeah, it's not going to be very comfortable if you're going to be out in this. Cloudy, occasional showers, and humid with a high in Center City, Philadelphia, around Independence Mall there, 250 years. Freedom, baby. Don't take it for granted. We're talking about freedom in 250 years here in America. In America. The high there in Independence Mall, 82 this afternoon.
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going to get it on. There's only one Philly Gold Radio, often imitated, never duplicated. Yeah, the way that it used to be in Philly on WPGR at 1540 AM back in the day when Jimmy D and Andy Vallo and the Cannonball, the late, great Cannonball. My goodness, we miss Jimmy Parsons here, don't we? And, of course, we had some fantastic times there with the Geeter with the Heater, High Lit, and many others. Armand in the Morning? Yeah, Armand in the Morning. And Sally Starr was there on Sunday mornings. We were doing country music. I can talk about a lot of those good old days. And, man, it was some kind of fun. Time flies when you're having fun. And here we are into May already. The end of May. May 27 today, Wednesday. For Jimmy D, AV playing the gravy.

1959. Jan and Dean and Baby Talk. Philly Gold Radio. It's Andy Valvo in for Jimmy D. Today, tomorrow, and Friday morning. Hello, Bobophonic Bob from Hunting Park.

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1: Philly Gold Radio, where all the good songs have gone. 1966, Tammy Terrell, and Come On and See About Me. Come on and see me. Hey, we have 9 minutes past the top of the hour. Time's flying this morning and getting some very nice emails from a lot of folks that are listening in out there at AndyValvoRadio@yahoo.com. And nice hearing from Bobby P. in AC. Yeah, down there in Atlantic City. Bobby P., how are you? Nice hearing from you there. I got the Beach Boys that you want to hear called It's Okay.

the summertime, they're saying in that song. Yeah, good stuff from the Beach Boys. It's okay for Bobby P and AC. Hello, Jeff. Jeff checking in from Hatfield, PA. And I'd like to hear from you there at AndyVaudelRadio@yahoo.com. We're about 10 minutes, make that 11 now, past the top of the hour, live out of Philly. We'll be here again for Jimmy D tomorrow morning and Friday morning. And then Monday. Yeah, it comes after a Sunday. Okay, of course. So anyway, we're going to be here every Monday. You got that, right? You already knew that. Okay. So we're here with June 1st, this coming Monday, and every Monday throughout the summer. Make note of that. Tell your friends at Network Jams with a Z, as well as Live 365. That's where you can pick up on Philly Gold Radio, PGR. Al Alberts on the way to Cape May in 1960, a chartbuster for Philadelphia, and a number one song in his countdown. I was listening Friday evening. What a great program. Did you listen Friday evening? We have Matt Carr with the best by far every Friday night. He's here at 7 p.m., and he did an extra hour in a top 65 countdown. Oh, I missed the first few minutes of that, but I enjoyed the couple of hours and a half that I caught were fantastic. And at number one at the top of the pile, with a big bad smile, as Heiske used to say, Al Alberts. Friday night, Matt Carr, best by far, 7.

it's better than being apart. Did you know that? Yeah, they're the Dream Lovers. Did you know that they followed, or rather, they backed up? They backed up people like D.D. Sharp. Who are the other guys? Yeah, of course, you know, I'm talking about the Cameo Parkway label. Yeah, we've got to be talking about people like Chubby Checker, Frankie. No, not Frankie. It was Bobby Rydell. Oh, yes, okay. So the Dream Lovers, a great group out of Philly, had a few big songs of their own locally, made a big hit out of them. And, oh, man, it's 19 past the top of the hour. Getting some nice emails here. Who did I hear from here? Let me see here. I got an email here. Hold on. Marty Mummert. You know, in beautiful historic downtown Gettysburg, there is a spot that is hot. Look them up online. Mummert Sign Company. Mummert Sign Company. Yeah, that's my man Marty, who has a place there on Baltimore Street in beautiful historic downtown Gettysburg, as I like to say. I've never been there, but I'm going to have to stop by and say hi sometime. If you're over that way, what he used to do, I don't know if you still do that, Marty, he cranks up the volume and he lets it play. Where? Outside the shop, onto the street. And as the gals pass by, they're listening to AB play the gravy. I wouldn't have it any other way, would you, Marty? Huh? It's summertime. We're ready for the fun on Monday morning starting next week. And we're here for Jimmy today, tomorrow, and Friday. Morpheus here now. Can't find the time.

0: Thank you for making us a part of your Wednesday, May 27th. Andy Baldo here for Jimmy D. That's Orpheus and Can't Find the Time. AV playing the gravy today, tomorrow, and Friday for Jimmy D. Jimmy's back next Tuesday. I'm here with you every Monday starting next week. Make note of that. Network Jams with a Z.com, and as well as Live 365, where you're going to find some fantastic things happening there. Okay, 24 past the top of the hour, cloudy skies above, and we have occasional showers through the morning, maybe some in this afternoon as well. The Philadelphia area is going to be humid this afternoon, with a high going up to where the man stands 37 feet tall, on top of Center City, Philadelphia's City Hall, on top of William Penn's hat. 82 degrees today.
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1966, we think. That'll get up to the dance floor every time. They're the Olympics, and mine exclusively. We're Philly Gold Radio. I'm Andy Valvo, in for Jimmy D. Today, tomorrow, and Friday morning, it's Philly Gold, where all of the good songs have gone. We are often imitated.

inside of this bottle here. Love potion number 9. Yay, Data Clovers. It's Philly Gold Radio. How are you? It's Andy Baldo here for Jimmy. Jimmy D. Monday through Friday, 7 to 10 a.m. But summer has come, and unofficially, of course. So with that in mind, I come up on Monday mornings and share the time with you together at 7 to 10 a.m. every Monday through the summer of 2026. So make note of that and tell a friend. And speaking of summertime, you got the picnic basket ready? You got the chicken in the basket? You know who I'm singing about, right? Yeah. We're going to go by the river, and this is Wilt the Stilt, Wilt Chamberlain.

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1: Yeah, that's the name of the song. 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

0: across the pond, Rod Argent with the Zombies and a smash. Tell her no, no, no. Tell her yes, yes, yes. Her Philly Gold Radio and Andy Bottle for Jimmy D. Today, tomorrow, and Friday morning, 7 to 10 a.m. Eastern Time. 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Oh, who's here? Who's here?
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Great group, great song, 1967. That's the sound of Philadelphia right there. I tell you, they came from K&A. You don't get much Philadelphia than that. Yeah, much more Philadelphia than that under the K&A L, the L station there. And these guys were known as the Destinations, a little blue-eyed soul there. And I can't leave you behind. Good stuff. I can't bear that thought. Hey, it's AV playing the gravy. Hello, Dave. Dave Arrow. My man, Dave Arrow. From back in the day, you and I were working together in St. Mary's, Pennsylvania on my first gig. Yeah, first job. Summertime, 1969. It was the first week in August with that number one or top 10 song. You remember the song I played first out was Lay, Lady, Lay by Bob Dylan. And that's my pal out there in the Altoona area, south of Altoona. A few miles, and he's now making his home in that area. And of course, back in the day, we were up there in the Elk Cameron County area, the Allegheny Mountain Network. That's right, WKBI, 1400 AM. Good stuff, good memories, yeah, going back to the beginning.

television, the High Lift TV show on Channel 48. Do you remember when we had to have that circular antenna on the back of the TV set to receive the signal from the TV stations that were out there, like 17, 29, we had 48, was it 56? I can't remember that. 50, there was a 50-something out of 53, I think. But anyway, we had some great stations there on the UHF antenna. And that was one of them. When I would be on the Highland TV show, I'd have to receive that station that way. The Kaiser Broadcasting Station, WKBS TV. All right, we have 3 minutes away from the top of the hour. Good memories. We're making them for you here with our music. And you can tell a friend. I'm in for Jimmy D. Andy Vallo here for Jimmy, and that's going to be today, tomorrow, and Friday morning as well, 7 to 10 a.m. Make note of that. Monday morning, we start June 1st. Yeah, June 1st is this coming Monday already, and it's Monday mornings throughout the summer. And Andy Vallo here for Jimmy D. That'll be like 13 or 14 weeks we're together, you and I playing the best. Well, you can forget the rest. Oh, by the way, speaking of the best, you know, there's a guy who's been doing this thing for like 49 years, you know. Elvis and Friends, it's Rockin' Ron Cade. He's here on Sunday morning, 7 to 10 a.m. as well as Wednesday evening, tonight, 7 p.m.

Lakers Wall of Sound, 1963, the Crystals. You remember when that song came back a second time around to the charts? Do you remember? A little trivia question there for you. Who did the Do Ron Ron after the Crystals and charted with it? If you said Sean Cassidy, is it Sean Cassidy or David Cassidy? I think it was Sean Cassidy. One of the guys brought it back anyway. Hey, look who's tuned in and checking us out right now. I haven't seen you in a long time, Eric. Eric, where have you been, man? Oh, a little drinky winky and a little bending of the elbow there. A cold one there on a hot summer day. It'd be nice to see you again sometime. Got to say hello to Eric and to Chris over there in North Wales. North Wales checking in for finger popping time.

great song. That's a great group right there. You talk about R&B harmony and the great group sounds. We've got them all right here on Philly Gold Radio. You don't have to go anywhere else for the only oldie station you'll ever need, Kodak's OG. Oh, gosh. 9 minutes past the top of the hour. Andy for Jimmy. Yeah, Jimmy D is here every morning, 7 to 10 a.m. He'll be back next Tuesday morning. Relax, enjoy your time off there, Jimmy. He works hard, he put a party and puts together Network Jams with a Z. Have you checked that out? 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You'll see Sinatra, you'll see the Beatles, you'll see Motown, you'll see Jammin' Oldies, and of course we are there, Philly Gold Radio. Check us out there, okay, on Philly Gold Radio. In fact, this afternoon, Memories of the Geeter comes your way at 3.

Cordo on lead out of Philadelphia, and they're the Majors, and tra-la-la-la-la. They had a song called A Wonderful Dream. Last night I had a wonderful dream about you. That was the smash, you know. But that was a nice thing. We had a big popular thing going on in Philadelphia with that one, tra-la-la-la. Hey, we're 12 past the time, and Andy here for Jimmy. Yes, it's Wednesday morning. Thanks for making us a part of your May 27th. Here is a great group. This guy, he's gone on before us. We just lost him recently. Junior Perillo with the 4Js. And at this time of the year, I really enjoy hearing this song. Here's the Fabulous Four, also known as the 4Js.

working my way back to you, Dave. The Burning Love. That's a good song. That's some nice words. 1966, the year on Philips record label for Four Seasons, and at PGR, Philly Gold Radio for Jimmy D. I'm Andy Votto. 17 past the top of the hour, live May 27, a Wednesday morning. We're here again tomorrow morning and Friday morning. 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Now, here is a tune. We go into my vault, Andy Votto's vault of vintage vinyl, and we find this song by Deltones. Now, I came up with this song a couple of years ago, and I thought of Marty over there in Gettysburg, and he got to digging it. He said, hey, that's a pretty good song. I like that. The Deltones and Early Morning Rock. He knows a DJ that likes to play that stuff in the morning. Check it out.

believer, they used to call him, Conway Twitty, 1958, and it's only make-believe. Andy Vollo for Jimmy D, May 27 here, Wednesday morning. Thanks for being with us here today, and make plans to be with us again tomorrow morning and Friday morning. We're here for Jimmy. So, and then Monday, of course, starts off the summertime with June 1st Mondays with Andy Vollo for Jimmy. Tuesday morning, he's back. He's live. That's Jimmy D. We've got cloudy skies. I look out the window. I see it's going to be a humid day ahead with occasional showers. Cloudy skies will prevail. And in Center City, Philadelphia, along Boathouse Road, it reaches a high this afternoon, 82 degrees.

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Magic. Yeah, John Sebastian on lead. Love and Spoonful smash in the 60s on Kama Sutra Records. It's PGR at the bottom of the hour. It's 9:30 a.m. in Philadelphia with Andy Bottle for Jimmy D. We'll be here again tomorrow morning and Friday morning for Jimmy, and then we start our Mondays together all summer long, starting next Monday, June 1st, 7 to 10 a.m. in for Jimmy D. Oh, I got a little message here from Paul over in Lansdale on Broad Street there. That's the Lansdale Warehouse. Hello, Lansdale Warehouse. And hello as well to the fine folks of the Kiwanis Club. Yeah, the Kiwanis over there in Lansdale checking us out on Philly Gold Radio. Oh, Concha Hawken checking in. That's John over there in the Honda department. Yeah, he's got some nice tunes that he likes hearing, like this one. How's Joelle, John? Won't be long. She'll be away from the school duties that she has to perform there with the youngsters and teaching. Yeah, Joelle's going to be out for the summer real soon now. For John and Joelle, here's a fabulous Thunderbirds.

girl. You've got the month of May, baby. You sure do. And we're wrapping that up very soon now. My girl, Temptations, tall, tan, talented on the Gordy record label there out of Motown at 23 minutes away from the top of the hour. Live, Andy for Jimmy. And Wednesday morning here, it's Mr. Excitement on Brunswick Records.

is guaranteed. Here with Andy Bobo, Philly Gold Radio. We're here for Jimmy D this morning and tomorrow morning and Friday morning, and I'm back on Monday morning with our regular Sunday get-together throughout the summer of 2026. Every Monday morning, 7 to 10 a.m. for Jimmy D. Ah, I'm looking at a birthday here. A birthday, May 27th. We go back to the years. He would be 91 today. He would be 91 years old today. We lost him at age 87, just 4 years ago in September of 2022. Ramsey Lewis, the Ramsey Lewis Trio.

0: a great group on the co-ed record label out of the Garden State there in New Jersey. That is the Rivieras and Stay in My Heart. If I remember correctly, that was on Friday night's Top 65 Summer Countdown with our man with the plan for Friday night from 7 to 9. He's here live this Friday night, 7 to 9. The best by far. It's Mike Carr. My man, doing a good job, man. Doing a real good job, too. I like listening to him. Okay, we have about 9 away from the top of the hour, and we have a humid day ahead of us here in Philadelphia. We're looking at occasional showers for the past hour or so. I haven't seen anything come down in my area here. We got cloudy skies, occasional showers, humid, and the high this afternoon along Jerry Blavitt Way on South Broad Street will reach 82 degrees.
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It recorded on the Atlantic record label in 1960. That was a smash for the Dazzling Drifters. I Count the Tears. My, my, my. Look at that old clock on the wall. 4 minutes away from the top of the hour. Now, Mike Carr, he asked me a question here on the air the other day, Friday night, and I'm going to answer his question.

a great group, a great dance song, too. Breaking Down the Walls of Heartache, the Bandwagon. And back when that was on the charts, I was dancing on a TV show here in Philadelphia, the High Lit TV show on Channel 48, Kaiser Broadcasting, WKBS TV on the UHF channel there. And now the question. The question came up last Friday night. I heard Mike Carr ask on the air, "Hey, Andy, I'm going to have to find out from you sometime what the story is behind that theme song that you play all of the time, Oh Wow, by the Panic Buttons." Well, here it is, Mike. We go back through the years when I was dancing on that show, on the Highlight Show in Philadelphia, and this was used. In fact, you can see the song in the background of a picture that I have on Network Jams. Look up Network Jams with a Z.com, and you'll see Oh Wow, Panic Buttons behind my picture there. And you'll see the other guys' photos as well there in the lineup we have on the air here, the air staff. But Oh Wow, Panic Buttons was used by Highlit as a bumper. They use it as a bumper. Now, it was put together by Benny Kress. Many of you know who I am talking about, and maybe many of you don't. Benny Kress had a store in Philadelphia on Market Street. It was Kress Brothers Men's Store, and he was known for making some really funny commercials. "If you don't buy your clothes at Kress Brothers Men's Store, you've been robbed." And things like that, you know, it went on and on. But this was a song that he put together, a tune. In fact, he did quite a bit. He did a little bit of production there behind the scenes with some other tunes as well. So Panic Buttons, Oh Wow. Here we go, Mike. That's the story. It was something that was used on a dance show. And I said, if I ever go on the air and make it in the business on radio, I'll be.

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0: 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Jimmy D is our man with the plan, our quarterback. 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
1: Oh, wow.
0: I'll be filling in for him starting Monday, every Monday, all summer long. 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It kicks off with Jimmy. It goes middays with more great music, followed by Jerry Blavitt in the afternoon at 3 p.m. Jerry Blavitt, the late great boss with the hot sauce, the geeter with the heater.
1: Oh, wow.
0: 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On Friday evening, Mike Carr with a best by far. Way to do it, my friend.
1: What a group.
0: Man. That's Mike Carr, best by far. Friday night, 7 to 9, live. Great countdown last Friday night. Went on until 10 o'clock tonight. That number one summer song by Al Albers on the way to Cape May. Good job. With that great music coming at you today and Jerry Blatt late in the afternoon every weekday, don't forget Sunday morning, a tradition, a Sunday morning tradition that I enjoy listening to every Sunday. Yeah, don't forget the one, the only, Rockin' Ron Cade with Elvis and Friends. Yeah, back that up. Back it up. Yeah, give me a little more of that. Yeah, can't get enough. Way to do it.
1: What a group.
0: Man, oh man. Okay, so now, don't forget, we have Rockin' Ron Cade. He's with us tonight for the repeat broadcast. The repeat broadcast will be Wednesday evening at 7 p.m. Elvis and Friends right here on Philly Gold Radio, live on Sunday morning. Well, have a nice day and a nice night. 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

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Paying tribute to some of the beautiful ladies that were part of our lives. Diana, Florence, and of course, Mary.

0: WSIL. 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
1: Baby, baby, sweet baby.
0: She whispered in my ear.
1: There's something that I've just got to say.
0: And I said, what is it?
1: Baby.

Hello, Dee. Ladies and gentlemen, you know on a Wednesday, you know where I'm at. I mean, on a Wednesday, I'm down there in Seattle City. And you can join me from 4 o'clock to 8 o'clock at the Oar House Pub with my man Jimmy Bennett.

0: glad you do it. Because summertime is fun time, and of course on a Wednesday we're down there at the Oar House Pub. And you know,
1: from Philadelphia, I know a few things. One, Subway is a train running under the streets. Two, a hero is a character in a comic book. And three, if I'm eating a hoagie, I'm eating a primo hoagie.
2: Primo, adjective, the state of being first or of the finest quality.
1: Primo, noun, as in it's not just a hoagie, it's a primo.
3: So take a tip from yours truly, the Gator. It's the real deal. It's a primo hoagie.
0: And I know it's a primo hoagie. And of course, indeed. When was the last time you heard this? Her name is April Young, and she says...

0: big hit in Philadelphia. Married to the producer, his name was Jerry Ross. April Young. Are you looking for a vehicle? Are you looking for a Jeep? 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
2: 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Cat is an amazing, amazing man. What happened to you? Oh, a little belch there, right, Kim?

That's Kim. Last name is Weston. And here comes a fella by the name of Marvin. Come on, Marv. Whoa.

Come on, Frank Tudor, get up there on that valley now. My man, greatest electrician in town. Judah Electric, he's working as he's listening to the guitar. 36 years, man. He owns his own business. God bless him. And of course, if you need a good electrician, call him at 609-823-8873. 609-823-8873.

0: Gator, the big boss with the big hot sauce, Jerry Blavitt. 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And then Wednesday, it's Wednesday Fun Day from 4 to 8 at Jimmy Bennett's Old House Pub in Seattle City. 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
1: Let me tell you, man, it's here. Wednesday, you got it. Or House Pub. 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

0: radio fans. This is SpongeBob SquarePants. You're listening to the Geeter with the Heater, Jerry Blavitt, the boss with the hot sauce. 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
1: And you know, I am the So Fortuna. 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Each and every Tuesday, 4 o'clock on. Come on and see me Wednesday, Your House Pub. I got a girl for you. 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

You know, it's amazing. This young lady is from Philadelphia. Her real name, Tammy Montgomery, as you know. But when she went to Detroit and recorded for Barry Mann, a whole brand new career. And you heard it live at a place called The Rooster in Detroit. And this is the recording. I mean, live. I'm going to talk about doing it live. Again. Tammy. This is live.

If you're at Memories of Margate, you hear them singing along. If you're with me at the Your House, you hear them singing. If you're with me at Bally's, they sing along. It's always a party and good times.

0: 26 years of age. Young when she passed away. Amazing. I've got joy for you. With the music that I play on the Gear to Go Radio Network, and we dance to it summertime when we get together at Memories in Margate, the Your House Pub, Lucky Snake Arcade, Showboat, Bally's each and every Thursday, starting at 4. I will take a break. Don't touch the dial. I'll be back.
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0: I told you I'm coming on back, baby, and I'm going to do what I got to do. It's the Gator Gold Radio Network. And this cat really is just doing what he's got to do, man. It's a God-given talent. He plays his guitar, and then he tells the story. That if you drink too much, brother, well, I don't have to tell you. I got a nickel, you get a dime. You going to buy some wine? Going to get kicked.

Ain't no lying, ain't no denying, man. 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Feel okay until the next day. And the next day you feel like you got hit by a mule. So the cat's tore up his top. Ah, my man, go with your guitar. Tell the story now. 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

I ain't gonna stop. 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Ride that pony and ride that guitar. Like Chief Crazy Horse. Ride like Quanah Parker of the Comanche. How about Straight Arrow and his horse Fury?

Baby, I tell you, you're going to stay drunk all the time. You're going to miss out on some fun. Gator Gold Radio, up and down the Jersey Shore, throughout the entire tri-state area. You got me on all these wonderful stations. I'm talking about Cool 98 from 7 o'clock up until 9 o'clock. Talking about WBCB up there in Levittown for the gang in Pendle, for the gang in Trenton. You're talking about Bucks County. And, of course, indeed, up there in Lehigh Valley, WISL. And on the internet, ladies and gentlemen, you've got me, WTYM.org, free internet radio. You want to find me? 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

Go ahead. Hear that cat on that steel guitar? Bill Doggett was out of Philadelphia. Did you know that?

let me tell you, see, that's Honky Tonk Part 1, and of course that was so powerful, man, that my man, the owner of the record company, said, hey, let's do it, let's do number 2, Honky Tonk number 2. So, if you're ready, this is the band, Part 2, Honky Tonk, a little more upbeat. You hear? You hear?

0: same song, but a whole different tempo, man.
1: This is the book that had the New York Post saying it's required reading, and the one that everyone's been talking about. It's the true story of the Geeter, Jerry Blavitt, The Friendships, Sammy Davis Jr., Frank Sinatra, Don Rickles, Little Richard, Fats Domino, Frankie Valli, and the true story of his relationship throughout the years with the man who wrote the introduction to You Only Rock Once, Dick Clark. The amazing career of the rebel jock who has persevered through all kinds of obstacles and has kept the music alive. 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
0: And I've said this thing before. People wonder how I can do what I do, because I have the freedom to do this. How did I learn? I learned by doing it every day, experiencing life. And music has always been a part of my life. Whether it's memories in Margate, whether it's the one-nighters, whether it's the casinos. And I share my life with you through my music. And that's the greatest thing. We grew up in a wonderful world where you shared. You were a neighbor. Someone didn't have the food. Grandma Captain Ron said, go ahead, go next door, see if Mr. Petito is okay. Amazing. And music is the rewarding thing for me all these years. And knowing that you've been there, knowing that you understand, when I began, they were knocking me. That's what he's talking about, music. I knew where I was. I knew my rhythm. And I knew how to present myself through my music.

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1: Again, this man's name is Earl Bostick. When I was a kid, I'd sneak into a place called Pep's. And this can't be up there, man. He'd have the turban on, man, you know? And this cat would just be wailing. These were the musicians, man. This is what I grew up into. All kinds of music.

This is a great composition. It's called Night and Day. It's been recorded over and over again, with the lyric, by the way, by Cole Porter. But this is the instrumental version by Earl Bostick. Night and day under the sun.

0: I think I'm going to do that when we do the Kimmel Show. 40-piece orchestra. How's that sound, huh?
1: Did you say pizza? Stromboli? Wraps? Panini? 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
0: Yeah, that's my man. You see my man, Frank Jeter. Hi, Frank. How are you, huh? The electrician. I see you now. You snuck on over. You went on over to the Capri Grill. I know you're going to get the sandwiches. You're going to get the rigatoni. I know what you're doing. Jeter Electric. But that's okay, Frank. You work very hard in taking care of all of the people that need electrical work done, whether it's home, residential, what do you want, commercial. Call my man, Jeter. Frank Jeter.

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From the actual CD, the Supermixes.

You know, it's amazing. When I say pretty music, music that speaks the passion that you had in your heart, sometimes you don't know how to express it. 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
0: My old friend, Sammy Davis. 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
6: Back with yours truly, the Gator. And of course, what I'm going to do, a little mix. This is the version by Dion. The name of the song. Right here.

original by the Cleftones. The Mix, Herb Cox. He says it like this.

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Yeah. Dion again, yeah. His version.

See, he did it like a party song, you know? Del Satin's great group, man. Backed them up on all the things they did on Columbia. It is the Gator Girl Radio Network. It's about life. It's about music. It's about people coming together.

out that they'll set, and you got the band, the orchestra. Clifton Wright did all the backup for all of the groups that recorded for George Golner on Golan and Rama and G. Herb, not the band, just passed away a little while ago, but a great lead. Even before the Teenagers, this was the group for George Golner. Well, now,

0: 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Tell a friend.
1: Tell a friend. Summer fun. Again, the Kleptones.

wonderful songwriter, also an actor by the name of Hoagie Carmichael, wrote that. But the way he wrote it was not the way the Cleftones sang it. This is the way he wrote it, to be a love song. The group, The Incredibles, from The Gift of Gold.

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3: Yes, indeed. Right, Susan? 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Hey, Chad. I know you're there. And so's Anthony, Lewis, and Joseph, the great little bread makers. But Susan makes sure that everything is right. She's the real boss, Jack.

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Keep it in mind, summertime, fun time. Wednesdays, you got me down there in Seattle. Jimmy Bennett, the All House Pub. 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

watching my dear friend Electronic Frank. That's his name, Electronic Frank, Frank Gito. Frank is now on a ladder down there in Ventnor. 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Now, Frank, please take care. 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

0: Philadelphia, I know a few things. 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And three, if I'm eating a hoagie, I'm eating a primo hoagie.
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3: Well, let me tell you what the man did say. 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And you'll find out how you can be as successful as my pal, Charlie. Well, ladies and gentlemen, as we say, it's summer fun. It's summer fun. And we do it on a Tuesday down there at the Showboat. You know, the arcade. Lucky Strike Sports Park. Wednesday, what a time. Back in Wednesday fun day. Starting at, 4 o'clock at the happy hour. Poorhouse Pub. Thursday, my buddy Phil Giuliano. And I don't have to tell you, it's Bally's, the beach bar, and weekend's memories. Gotta go until we do it again to give you the boss with the hot sauce for the reminder. Remember, at all times, you've got to keep on rocking. Because truly, you really only do rock once.

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0: the music and the memories from your Elvis summer place.
1: I'd like to, hello, sweetheart. I'll see you. What do you want? What do you want? Come here. Okay, I'll get you next, okay? What do you want, honey? You want the scarf? You've been waiting 20 years for a scarf? For me. You was only 14, don't kid me. Honey, you'll never see 35 again, don't kid me. Next. I mean, I didn't mean that. Yeah, you. Come here. Now, this girl is an old friend of mine. Charlie warned me when you're going to do this, huh? I don't know. And what do you want, honey? You don't want anything. What are you doing down here? Oh, you don't want anything. Okay. You'll take anything. Woohoo! Okay. I'll just give it this, okay?

good with every beat of the drum. Ladies and gentlemen, boys and girls. Hello. Hello, good morning and welcome to the world famous Elvis and Friends radio show worldwide with Rockin' Ron K doing it to it until 10 o'clock this morning. Well, are you ready for it? Of course, it's the Memorial Day weekend. Got a lot of great, great music lined up for you for the next 3 hours. Are you ready for the, what is it called? The unofficial start of the summer season. Of course, it doesn't officially begin till June, but the unofficial start is the Memorial Day weekend. And it is also the start of, you ready? You ready? You got the volume up? The Summers of Elvis. Welcome to your Elvis Summer Place.

Just to hear that special theme, you know. I'm probably going to have to play it one or two more times before I leave the airwaves at 10 a.m. Theme from an Elvis Summer Place. One of the greatest, in my opinion, one of the greatest instrumentals of all time. Of course, it's called Theme from a Summer Place, but, you know, we officially renamed it for this show. It's the theme from an Elvis Summer Place. 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It is Sunday, May 24th. It is the Memorial Day weekend. It's been raining off and on since, what, Thursday and Friday and Saturday and today and all that and tomorrow, but it's always sunny here on the Elvis and Friends show. Let me give you a little bit of weather for this May 24th. Today, cloudy with occasional drizzle, in particular early in the day. So what's that mean? Oh, it might clear up a little. No word of sunshine, but maybe the drizzle will stop sometime today. A high of 62. Tonight, cloudy with a couple of showers. Let's have a shower together, baby. A low of 58. And then Monday, it'll be warmer with a touch of rain. I like the way that's put here. A touch of rain. It sounds like a song or the title of an album, doesn't it? Touch of rain. A high of 74. Right now, it is 53 Elvis degrees in Philadelphia, Pennsylvania, United States of America. Want to say good morning to our Elvis and Friends listeners in... what is this? Oh, this isn't too far from Philadelphia. Lansdale, Pennsylvania. Elvis and Friends listeners in Lansdale, Pennsylvania. We have lots of listeners and lots of Elvis and Friends listeners in Lansdale, PA. As a matter of fact, I got a message from somebody. I don't have it in front of me at the moment, but they said, when are you coming back to Lansdale, Pennsylvania to do one of your Elvis and Friends dinner shows? I thought, when am I coming back? You mean I was there already? That must have been a long time ago. Yeah, it was, as a matter of fact. Yes. We did one of our Elvis and Friends wingdings in Lansdale, PA. Well, you know, somebody wants us to come to Lansdale. Get in touch with me, all right? That's all I can say. Is there a promoter out there or somebody that's interested? Get in touch with me. We'll bring our party hardy to Lansdale, PA. All right. Well, anyway, what's the weather for Lansdale, PA? It'll be cloudy, cool, a little rain, and a high of 59. Right now it is 52 Elvis degrees in Lansdale, Pennsylvania. Good morning, Rockin' Rod Cade with you. And as I said, this is the what we call the Summers of Elvis. We do it from now till, well, the next few months, right? The unofficial start of the summer season. Boy, listen to this computer back here. It's going nuts. It's gone nutser than I am. We've got, what's the Summers of Elvis? Well, as you can tell from the title, Summers of Elvis, it's about more than just one season. It's a whole lifetime, a whole career, lots of great stuff, music, memories, good times, happy times. We've got Elvis summer releases, those fun songs that he did about the beach, dancing, girls, stock car racing. Of course, the world-famous Elvis summer festivals that took place in Las Vegas over the years. We've got, did you bring your Elvis sunglasses? I got mine on. I don't leave home without them. And we've got the aluminum foil. The tin foil is on the windows, keeping that fine Elvis tradition alive. We put the tin foil, even though there's no sun to block out, we've got tin foil on the windows. And the comments have been coming in fast and furious. And a lot of people mentioned this next song I'm going to play for you. And I thought, well, this is an omen. I got to get this on. Ah, yeah. See what we did here? See how clever we can be?

0: to play this one, how to play it.
1: So I best be on my way.
0: You're on your way, right? In the early morning rain. Who did I see on Facebook? William, he says he's enjoying his Jimmy Dean breakfast bowl as he's looking out the window at the early morning rain that he has to go out in and head to work. All right. Well, William, have a safe trip. Stay out of the rain. Well, you can't stay out of the rain, but be safe. Be careful. And I'll do my best to keep you entertained, brother. So what's the word, Bird? What's the word? What's the story, Morning Glory? The top shelf, top-notch engineering department. Are we on all three broadcast towers? Philly Gold Radio, Famous 56 Boss Radio, with the boss chicks dancing around the antenna tower. Also, Live 365. Is that right?
2: Quack, quack.
0: Yes, there it is. There it is, earning his money.
2: Quack, quack.
0: Thank you so much. Okay, on all three towers. Same three spots where you can hear the Encore broadcast on Wednesday evening from 7 p.m. to 10 p.m. Wow, a whole lot of folks checking. That's good. Let's go for like 1,000 hits on the Facebook page. The past couple of weeks, it hit 800, 900, 950. 998. Let's go for over 1,000 today. What do you say, huh? Are you in the mood? I mean, are you really, really in the mood to do some dancing? Let's go, baby. Hey, baby.
3: Hey, baby.
0: Hey, baby.
3: I ain't asking much.
0: Not asking much.

0: That's a big, a real big hunk of love. Uh-huh.
1: Cool stuff. Hey, thank you, Elvis and Friends Mystery Listener, for providing that cool remix for us this morning. Yeah, everybody's up and already dancing. Nobody's in bed. And if they're in bed, they're dancing in bed, right? Look at that over there. I see that picture. Wow, that I remember that advertisement. Me and my RC. Who put that up? That girl with a can of soda, RC Cola, right? Oh, it's Dawn Bannon. I might have known. Me and my RC. Yes, you and your RC. What do we got for breakfast this morning? Well, I've got coffee, and I hope you're enjoying your breakfast and your coffee. Tell me what you're having for breakfast. Yeah, inquiring minds want to know. I want to know. Put it on Facebook. I'm having, all right, since you asked and you twisted my arm, I'm having Entenmann's, you might have known, Entenmann's Butter French Crumb Cake. Now, let me tell you, this is compliments of Vince Schnell, the Cherry Hill Kid. He's always thinking of me. This guy, he's so kind. And I really appreciate this, Vince. He's treated me to Entenmann's Butter French Crumb Cake. What a guy. What a guy. I hope I see you. We see you at the August 9th Elvis and Friends Party Hardy. Now, I was just talking about the Elvis and Friends Mystery Listener a couple of seconds ago. There's another one that that individual was so kind to get for me. It fits in with the Summers of Elvis. This is all about happy summertime music. But I don't care what the weather is outside. As I said, it's always sunny. We're on the Elvis and Friends show. Let me set this up for you. The year was 1974. We played this on country radio. We got that jingle handy? Yeah, we'll roll the jingle and give you the song, and you should recognize it right away. Are you ready? You ready? Here we go.
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1: The year was 1974.

Oh, that is such a cool song. And in case you weren't aware of it, that was written by the same guy that wrote Way Down for Elvis. What a great songwriter he was. Honest to God. Lang Martin Jr., he wrote that one. Yeah, can you imagine Elvis doing that and singing that to his fans in concert? Rub it in. Rub it in. Rub it in. You remember, if I remember correctly, years ago, wasn't that used on a TV spot? Was it Plug It In? Plug It In? What was, I don't know. It was some kind of, I don't know what it was right offhand. It was so long ago. But anyway, that's a cool summertime type of song. You know what I mean? 1974. Of course, it's Billy Crash Craddock. Billy Crash Craddock. What a great guy that I had the pleasure and the honor of working with a few times. I emceed several of his concerts. And what a guy. What a guy. All right. Rock and Roll with the Elvis and Friends radio show worldwide on Philly Gold Radio, Famous 56 Boss Radio, and live 365. Well, it is, as we mentioned, it is the unofficial start of the summer season and fun times. And this weekend is also a time for remembering the men and women in the armed forces who lost their lives for our freedom. And we salute them every year and as often as possible and say thank you. Let's do a special salute, all right?

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America, America, God shed his grace on thee, and he crowned

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I don't care with all of its problems and this and that and the other thing. There is no place, no place I would rather be than right here. A special salute to the, I hear the computers going nuts here this morning, the armed forces, to those who serve, the men and women who serve past and present. Let's do another one.

0: Thank you, Elvis.
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0: Thank you for your service, bro.
1: Thank you. You're... Thank you. You're beautiful. Thank you very much. You're a beautiful audience. And thank you.
0: Man, doesn't that just do something to you? Just gives you the chills. It puts tears in your eyes. Unbelievable, as only Elvis could do. An American trilogy. Wow. For the Memorial Day weekend, remembering the men and women in the armed forces who lost their lives for our freedom over the years. And my dad was, he was in the big one, as Archie Bunker would say, WW2. And wow, very, very special people that should not be forgotten, and that they have my utmost respect. We're going to do another couple more. I just want to mention that for those that maybe are new to the world of Elvis and aren't aware of it, Elvis served 2 years in the Army. He could have got out of it. He didn't have to go, but he went because he wanted to. He was proud to serve his country for 2 years, 1958 to 1960. Elvis was also responsible for contributing over $60,000 toward the Arizona Memorial in Hawaii.

0: Soldier Boy. How great is that? Wow. Elvis and the A-Team Band recorded at RCA Studio B in Nashville, 1960. Soldier Boy, you got to do another one. Wow, look at those great, great, beautiful posts. Thank you for sharing the photos of the Arizona Memorial in Hawaii, of which Elvis contributed over $60,000. You know, sometimes these beautiful stories and these kind-hearted things that Elvis did over the years sometimes get lost in the shuffle. And especially with the AI, artificial intelligence or whatever the hell it is, twisting up so many stories and fake photos and all this and that. Elvis donated his whole salary, everything from that particular concert, for the Arizona Memorial in Hawaii. And so did Colonel Parker. I know he's very controversial with fans and listeners, but they gave everything they had to help out. Let me do one more song in our special remembrance, Memorial Day remembrance. Got to do this from Elvis's old buddy, Johnny. No, not that one, not that one, not that one. Oh, my goodness gracious, I'm telling you. Wait a minute, we don't want that. Okay. What do we want? I'll tell you what we want. Just. All right. Is that it? Yeah? No? Yeah, okay. Just bear with me for a second here, and we'll get it figured out. Okay, here we go. Johnny Cash.
1: I walked through a county courthouse square. On a park bench, an old man was sitting there. I said, "Your old courthouse is kind of run down." He said, "No, it'll do for our little town." I said, "Your old flagpole has leaned a little bit, and that's a ragged old flag you got hanging on it." He said, "Have a seat." And I sat down. "Is this the first time you've been to our little town?" I said, "I think it is." He said, "I don't like to brag, but we're kind of proud of that ragged old flag. You see, we got a little hole in that flag there when Washington took it across the Delaware. And it got powder burned the night that Francis Scott Key sat watching it write and say, 'Can you see?' And it got a bad rip in New Orleans with Pakenham and Jackson tugging at its seams. And it almost fell at the Alamo beside the Texas flag, but she waved on, though. She got cut with a sword at Chancellorsville, and she got cut again at Shiloh Hill. There was Robert E. Lee, Beauregard, and Bragg, and the south wind blew hard on that ragged old flag. On Flanders Field in World War I, she got a big hole from a Bertha gun. She turned blood red in World War II. She hung limp and low a time or two. She was in Korea, Vietnam. She went where she was sent by her Uncle Sam. She waved from our ships upon the briny foam, and now they've about quit waving.

0: scandalized throughout the land. And she's getting threadbare and she's wearing thin, but she's in good shape for the shape she's in. 'Cause she's been through the fire before, and I believe she can take a whole lot more. So we raise her up every morning, we take her down every night, we don't let her touch the ground, and we fold her upright. On second thought, I do like to brag, 'cause I'm mighty proud of that ragged old flag.
1: Fantastic, Johnny. Fantastic. Johnny Cash, Elvis's old buddy, Ragged Old Flag, 1974. Man, I remember playing that when there was a brand new release. And it's amazing, you know, when you're younger, certain things you enjoy, but then as you get older, they get a little deeper into your heart. Like that song, for example. Every time I hear it, I've got tears in my eyes. I can't help it. Johnny Cash and the story of the Ragged Old Flag. Rockin' Ron Cade with the world-famous Elvis and Friends radio show. It's all about the summers of Elvis. We got all kinds of great music we're sharing with you. Elvis at the beach, dancing girls, stock car racing, world-famous Elvis summer festivals in Vegas. We got on our Elvis sunglasses. We've got tinfoil on the window. Why? I don't know. There's no sun out there, but we're keeping the Elvis tradition. We're keeping it going. You know, it's the time of the year, you know, May 24th, in and around now. I don't know the exact date, but it's the time of the year for graduation rehearsal and graduations. Ah, those special, sweet memories.

0: and true.
1: Ah, what a great memory, huh? Time of the year for graduation rehearsals and graduations, and how about this?
2: We'd like to do our version of Impossible Dream.
1: For the graduating class of 1972.

for the graduating class of 1972. Oh, man. The Impossible Dream. And I know that is one of Tina Bradley's very, very, very special favorites. Impossible Dream, the way Elvis performed it at Madison Square Garden. Let's do one more for our special salute. Yeah, everybody's getting saluted today. Salute! for the graduating class of 1976. We'll do this one. I'm going to do this one for Chrissy. Chrissy happens to love this song, and she also loves Laverne and Shirley.

for the graduating class of 1976. Laverne and Shirley and graduation day. Ah, yes. The unofficial start of the summer season. Boy, all sorts of fun, happy things taking place. And of course, August 9th, don't forget, we've got a fun, happy thing taking place. Elvis, the next Elvis and Friends Dinner Show tickets on sale, and they are moving. They're moving and grooving. It's going to be happening at the Lazaretto Ballroom in Essington, Pennsylvania, just a few minutes from the Philadelphia International Airport. We've got a lot of folks that are going to be coming in from out of town, so it's a convenient location. We're going to have a great time. All the details on the who, what, when, where is right there on Facebook, and you can order tickets right there on Facebook. All right. Elvis Summers. All right. How about the Elvis Summer of 1954? So Elvis was what, about 19 years old, going into the Memphis Recording Service.

19-year-old Elvis with a lifetime in front of him and lots of great music yet to come. Harbor Lights, isn't that nice? Elvis Summer of 1954, all about the summers of Elvis. It is the perfect Sunday morning soundtrack, the Sunday morning Elvis soundtrack to whatever you might be doing. All right, whatever that might be. Maybe you're at home, you're out on the deck, holding an umbrella, drinking coffee, or maybe you're staying in bed, you're down the shore already, you're up at the mountains, you're dancing, va, va, va, voom, you're having a good time enjoying this music because it's always sunny on the Elvis and Friends radio show worldwide, being heard in 50 states and over 170 countries on Philly Gold Radio, famous 56 Boss Radio with those dazzling boss chicks, oh my God, and Live 365, the same three spots. You can hear the show with the encore broadcast Wednesday evening from 7 p.m. to 10 p.m. Well, what do I got for you here? How about if we go to the Elvis Summer Festival of 1969?

0: Runaway, the Elvis Summer Festival of 1969. All about the summers of Elvis. Oh, he is here. Neither rain, sleet, or snow will keep the drummer away. It'll keep the U.S. mail away. You ever notice that? If we get snow or rains or whatever, unless it's my imagination, I don't see the mailman.
1: Back in the day when I was a kid,
0: the mailman always came. Just like they closed the schools down because there's no air conditioning.
1: Back in the day when I went to school,
0: I used to sit there and sweat. Anyway, enough of that. Nobody cares about that. All right, let me get... Aren't you glad to come here and listen on a Sunday morning? I mean, where else would you go and have this much fun and not get paid? Good morning, Mike and Michelle, my Hall of Fame people. They've put me in the Hall of Fame. This is the Hall of Fame radio show. It's Hall of Fame all the way. Well, thank you, Mike and Michelle. At least it's not the Hall of Shame. It's the Hall of Fame. Good morning, Rick, listening in Huntington Valley. There's Robert, Dawn, Ingvy. Ingvy, who's having, what's he having? He's having a barbecue or something. He's got friends and family over, and they've got some delicious food and drinks, and they've got the speakers turned up as loud as they can be. Thank you so much, Ingvy. I appreciate that. And hello to all your friends. Glad you're all listening. And there's Alice, Shemp's good friend, Alice. She can't wait till Shemp returns on Saturday night with the Three Stooges. All right, Alice, I put the word in for you, baby cakes. There's Party Marty. He's already got a ticket for the August 9th soiree. He says, I wouldn't miss this for anything. So, looking forward to having you there, Marty. Party Marty coming to join us at Lazzarino Ballroom. And there's Vince. Vince is going to be there, too, I believe. Thank you for everything, Vince. Raymond, the Milford Penthouse. I don't know if he's going to be there or not, but anyway, he is out there listening, and he's got the volume up nice and loud, and we do appreciate that. Oh, wait a minute. You can't wrap it up yet, man. Hold on to them sticks and hit it one more time. All right. Thank you. There we go. All right. Where's my notes here? Where am I at? Oh, okay. Here we go. Carla and Ray. And there's Sandra, one of the United Kingdom boss chicks. And Christine, another United Kingdom boss chicks. The boss chicks are out there. And they're going to be joining us also on August 9th. Looking forward to it. Good morning, Robert. There's Sean and Nurse Brenda, one of the greatest nurses on the planet. I said so. Good morning, Matt. Wild man Matt. He's bringing his whole entourage with him. Wow. Thank you, brother. Lady Pauline in that delicious Sunday morning breakfast buffet. It's somewhere. She's somewhere. Looking for you, girl. David Sheffy, the king of Uber Duber. And there's Harry Gizzy. Harry Gizzy is bringing his entourage as well. Hey, we got a party going on August 9th, baby. Good morning, Jesse Wade of Pigeon Forge, Tennessee. Thanks for checking in, brother. Rita of Belgium. She's doing chair dancing this morning. Okay. There's Nurse Terry. Is Nurse Terry listening? I believe I read yesterday on Facebook she's listening in Poland. All right. I have listeners in Poland. Come on, no Polish jokes. There's Terry. There's Peggy and Anthony. There's Donna, Rich, and Spaghetti. Mike in Bridesburg, the Bridesburg section of Philadelphia. And who else are we going to squeeze in here very quickly? Oh, boy, this list goes on and on. Rosemary Alden. The very beautiful, lovely, and talented. You like the way I said that, Rosemary? Rosemary Alden and her very wonderful, beautiful sister, Ginger. Thank you for checking in, girls. Okay, I think we covered just about all. Almost. Not quite, but almost. It's the Summers of Elvis. All that great, fun music that we love so much. Bop, bop, bop, bop, bop, bop. Here's one for you from the Elvis Summer of 1956. Elvis rocked the entire nation during the summer of 1956 with this one.

Yeah, that is the good stuff, honey. Classic Elvis, 1956, when Elvis would be rocking the United States of America, and for that matter, all around the world during the summer of 1956 with that particular song. Don't Be Cruel, all about the summers of Elvis. Who's that over there on Facebook? Yngwie in Norway. Yeah, he's got that barbecue going on, and he says they are having a fantastic time with the music up nice and loud and listening to me, and they're having a fantastic time because of me. All right. I will take full credit for it. Me and Elvis will share the credit. Here we go.